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1: And so if there is one thing I think I would say, it's invest in your team. Great. Make sure you recruit the right people for the role and then invest in them. 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
1: with Rich Smith. 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
6: Labour MP Jessa Sarto says she's suing Elon Musk's XAI over the design of its Grok chatbot tool after it was used to create fake images of her in a bikini. The Lowestoft MP said she filed a claim at the High Court on Wednesday in a bid to seek accountability for the design choices that allowed Grok to create such images. A dolphin, a fox and a shark are among the animals that could appear on banknotes. The Bank of England wants people to give their views on a selection of wildlife that will appear on the next series of 5, 10, 20 and £50 notes. Here's Victoria Cleland from the Bank of England.
7: So we wanted to make sure that they were species native to the UK, things that people could recognise, things that would symbolise the UK, but also trying to get a good mix of different types of animals, different types of movement to show on the banknotes, and also different habitats.
6: Finally, tennis, and Aryna Sabalenka says she feels like quitting the sport after a remarkable meltdown, losing to Diana Schneider in the French Open quarterfinals. That's the latest from Radio News Hub. I'm Jonathan Deutsch.
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1: Hang on, who's the most famous person you've bumped into? 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I mean, who's the most famous person you've weed next to?
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2: Is there any advice you would give to anyone? 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
10: Nigel Farage has defended his response to the murder of Henry Novak. It's after he drew criticism from Sir Keir Starmer, who branded the language as unforgivable, while opposition leader Kemi Badenoch says the discourse should not be about politicians. But the Reform UK leader said divisions will get worse without steps to change police culture. Hundreds of women with hard-to-treat ovarian cancer could benefit from a new life-extending drug on the NHS from today, the first new addition to NHS treatment in over 20 years. The new targeted therapy will be offered to patients whose disease has stopped responding to standard chemotherapy. Professor Frankie Swords is from NHS England.
11: So it's fantastic news for the women who are going to be eligible for the new drug. It only targets those cancer cells. On the other hand, it is the first of, I hope, many new drugs, because this is only available for people with a very specific type of cancer.
10: Oxford University Hospital's Sterile Services Decontamination Department has been nominated for the Award for Excellence at this year's Staff Recognition Awards. The team is based across three sites, the John Radcliffe and the Nuffield Orthopaedic Centre in Oxford and Horton General in Banbury. More than 1,900 nominations were received in total for this year's awards. And a car that's going to attempt to break the world land speed record has been built on an industrial estate near to Banbury. Last month, JCB announced it will try to set a new record with a hydrogen-powered car. ProDrive, which is Banbury based, is helping with building the JCB Hydromax. Later this year, it will try to break the current diesel engine record. That's the latest from Get Radio News. I'm Jules Eastbridge.

Look a bit angry out there. Don't get caught in a shower. My days have been big, haven't they? Right, we've got the Get Up and Go playlist for you. Early Doors and massive party anthems from the 80s through till today. What we've got for you? We'll do some Shapeshifters. We'll do some Nomad in Kings of Tomorrow. And it's all on the way after Calvin Harrison's Satisfy. Get ready for breakfast. Morning all.

Calvin Harris and Jazzy and Satisfy on Get Radio Breakfast, your get up and go anthems on a Thursday morning. We've got the Shapeshifters and Planet Perfecto to play for you after this from the Human League and that Love Action on Get Radio.

Oh, yes. Top Stuff, The Shapeshifters, and Lola's Theme on Get Radio Breakfast. It's your Get Up and Go anthem, still 6:30. We've got some Frankie Rosado and Nomad to play for you. But look, it's nowhere near over yet. Grace, Planet Perfecto on Get Radio.

0: Oh, it's a good one. It's Frankie Rizzardo and Shinjuku on Get Radio Breakfast. First time I've said that out loud, and I think I got it right. Well done, me. Right, still some big tunes to come for you. We'll do some Kim Wilde and Kings of Tomorrow, but now, Nomad.
1: I wanna give you devotion. I wanna give you devotion.

Oh, yes, that's a great tune. It's Kings of Tomorrow, finally, on Get Radio Breakfast. Wonderful stuff. We play big get-up-and-go tunes for you between 6 and 5 past, and we've got one more for you before the news headlines. It's Kim Wah and those

0: Oh yes, Kim Wilde and the Kids in America on Get Radio Breakfast. That's Thursday mornings. Get up and go playlist done. We'll do two more for you tomorrow because it's a little Friday treat for us all. On the way, of course, we'll do puns. It's a Thursday. Yeah, we'll sort those out for you in a little bit. And after seven, the good news for Oxfordshire. So any good news stories that you've got, come on, ping them to us on our WhatsApp number, 07537 149 333. We'll do a fact of the day a bit later too. And loads more besides. Looking forward to all that. We'll have a look at the sport, the weather and the showbiz. Play Teddy Swims' new one after the latest news headlines now.
1: Nigel Farage has defended his response to the murder of Henry Novak. It's after he drew criticism from Sir Keir Starmer, who branded the language as unforgivable. While Kemi Badenoch says the discourse should not be about politicians. Oxford University Hospital's Sterile Services Decontamination Department has been nominated for the Award for Excellence at this year's Staff Recognition Awards. Any car that's going to attempt to break the world land speed record has been built on the industrial estate near to Banbury. JCB announced last month they were going to try to break the record, Pro Driver assisting with the build. That's the latest from Get Radio News. I'm Jules Utebridge.
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Teddy Swims, Mr. Know-It-All, and Get Radio Breakfast. It's 6:34 on your Thursday morning, everybody. As I mentioned at the top of the show, don't get caught in the showers. Just don't get caught in the showers today. There are going to be showers around. They are going to be thundery. And as we've seen in the last couple of days, even though it says, well, yeah, it might be some sort of light rain, they're not light. Oh, no, they're not light at all. So when it starts raining, just run for cover. Definitely going to be some thundery showers. Maybe sort of in and around this point, around 10-ish as well. And then rain pretty much in the air and with us throughout the whole day. It might be sunny, though. You might get those sunny spells. Maybe you might also get quite a bit of rain, too. Tomorrow, looking better, though. Still around 17 degrees as it is today, and dry up until the evening, and then one or two light rain showers just in the afternoon. Saturday, that's looking pretty wet for much of the day. Maybe some sunny spells in the afternoon. Temperatures just getting up to around 18. Sunday, dry start, but a cloudy one. And then that light rain coming in once again next week is changing every single minute of every single day. It cannot decide what it wants to do. So I'm not even going to bother going there. Right, let's get some showbiz. Gary Lineker says he doesn't miss treading on eggshells as he prepares for a work-from-home World Cup. Obviously, he's not going out with any of the sort of sports broadcasters, so doing it from home. Quite nice, really. Maya Jama has bought a house in the Cotswolds to rent out. She owns a few properties over in sort of Chippy Way. And you can see they're very beautiful places. Very nice indeed. Very lovely. David Beckham is set to be honoured with a Hollywood Walk of Fame. And one of the mad things about the Walk of Fame is that you have to buy them. It should almost be a fact of the day. But you have to buy and maintain your Hollywood Walk of Fame. You don't just get given one. You go, oh yeah, I'll have one of them. So if we all chip together, just saying, could get one for me. That would be good, wouldn't it? Pretty expensive though, so. Pie in the sky idea. Right, we've got some Billie Eilish on the way for you. After this, from Dodgy, a Good Enough on Get Radio.

0: Billie Eilish and Birds of a Feather on Get Radio Breakfast. Tracy and Sharon. It's just coming up to 7:15 on your Thursday morning. That really made me laugh. Sport-wise, well, we're just sort of waiting for the World Cup, aren't we? Of course, the cricket does start today in some way, shape or form. Lords England taking on New Zealand in the first test. Man City have had an opening bid for Elliot Anderson rejected by Nottingham Forest. I think they're holding out for 100 million. That's the stat. You've got a good player now. That's you hold out for 100 million, don't you? That's what it's going to be. Sabalenka was knocked out of the French Open and said that she was in a bad place mentally. She lost, 12 of 13 games after being very much in control. And of course, the tennis continues over in Paris at the next few days and what have you. Right, got some Harry Styles on the way for you after we have a look on the roads right now.
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0: Right, let's see what we've got going on. It's pretty quiet out there. Not too much traffic around, even in our usual favourite places. A bit, maybe just around Junction 9, the slip road, just looking a little slow southbound on the M40. That's pretty much it. Everything else looking all good out there. 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

Harry Styles and American Girls on Get Radio Breakfast coming up to 10 to 7 on a Thursday morning. That guy looks angry, doesn't it? My days. Thursdays, though, we deal with puns. Of course we do. So get in touch with your best puns. Do you want to know what we're doing today? I'm doing a real broad one today. Real easy, real broad one. You know, it's 5-day week. First time for a little bit after the bank holiday last week, of course. So I'm making it super easy. We're just doing animal films, all right? Anything animal related doesn't necessarily need to be an animal. As long as it's sort of loosely based in and around an animal, shove it into a film and we'll crack on. Yeah? Nice one. I'll kick us off, as I always do, with a little demo for you, just so you get a flavour of what's going on. 9.5 beaks is where we're going with that. 9.5 beaks. That's an animal film. Get in touch with yours. 07537 149 333. I'm sure you can do better with animal films on the most wonderful time of the show. Right, Madonna, I'm waiting for you. After this, from Billy Ocean, Get Out of My Dreams. Get in my car. Should be the other way round, shouldn't it? Anyway, by the way.

0: And don't tell me on Get Ready Your Breakfast, just coming up to 7 o'clock on your Thursday morning. We are doing puns, everybody. A real sort of a loose one today, real open one. Lots to kind of choose from and go with. We're just doing animal films, okay? It doesn't need to be a specific animal, just opening the floodgates for them all. So animal films, get in touch with yours, 07533 14933. Morning to Paul the Chef, who's got The Lizard of Oz. Great, wonderful. We're liking this. This is great. We've got Aardvark, actually. okay. And The Hamster Games. They're all great. Paul, I love them. They're wonderful. Keep them coming. Your animal films for the most plentiful time of the show. And Good News for Oxfordshire as well. We need some good news stories. Any good news stories that you've got for us? Same place. What's putting a smile on your face on this particular day? It's probably not the weather. Get in touch with those and we'll do those in a little bit. We've got some Take That for you. We'll do some Sabrina Carpenter as well. Keep you updated with the latest on the roads, which are actually pretty quiet out there at the moment. All on the way for you after the latest news now.
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2: Nigel Farage has defended his response to the murder of Henry Novak after saying the public should respond with pure cold rage. The Prime Minister had this to say in the Commons yesterday.
3: They have lost their son in the most appalling circumstances. They make a simple plea of us as human beings to please not exploit that. That is their plea to us. His response has been to appeal for rage.
2: Conservative leader Kemi Badenoch also says the discourse should not be about politicians, but the Reform UK leader said divisions will get worse without steps to change police culture. For the first time in 20 years, a new treatment for resistant ovarian cancer has been offered to patients. In trials, the treatment extended patients' lives by almost 4 months more than chemotherapy. This is Professor Frankie Swords from NHS England.
4: You don't get those side effects. So it's not attacking cells in your skin. It's not attacking cells in your hair follicles or your bowel. And so the side effects that a lot of people associate with cancer treatments just don't happen, which is brilliant news.
2: Oxford University Hospital's Sterile Services Decontamination Department has been nominated for the Award of Excellence at this year's Staff Recognition Awards. The team's responsible for the decontamination and sterilisation of reusable surgical instruments and medical devices. More than 1,900 nominations were received in this year's awards. And ProDrive from Banbury is helping to develop a car that will attempt to break a world land speed record later this year. That's the latest from Get Radio News. I'm Jules Eastbridge.

Morning to you, Oxfordshire. Hope you're doing all good. Thursday is upon us, everybody. It doesn't feel like the 4th of June out there, but there we go. We are doing puns today. Of course we are. We're doing animal films. Bit of an open one for you. And also the good news for Oxfordshire happening straight up to take that. So get in touch with your good news stories. 07537 149333. It'd be lovely to have you on the radio with what you're smiling about today. It's all on the way after Take That. Morning.

Take That. And You're a Superstar on Get Radio Breakfast. It is 7:05 Thursday morning, everybody, and it is time for the very good news for Oxfordshire. Yes, point of the show, we like to deal with all the good news stories from the socials, the papers, and well, look, especially from all of you out there as well. If you're feeling good and great and wonderful about things, then love to have you on the radio. Yeah, I do, really, really. No, don't come across like that, but you know. Well, Oxford has been chosen to launch the National Community Rail Week, which is very nice. And they've launched that this week, of course. Rail enthusiasts will be all over that, of course they will. Whitney Splash Park is set to extend its opening hours during the summer. It's going to be open from 10. It was open from 12. But it's going to be open from 10 now, which is great because obviously, like, early mornings, a bit cooler, isn't it? And if you go down today, I mean, you don't need to turn on the water, which is great. The Oxford Climate Award nominations are now open as well for all of that. I'll pop that in there. Morning to Mark, who's messaged early doors this morning. He says, good news for Oxford. You had a nice curry last night with the Oxford Business Pillar in Headington. Very nice indeed. Morning to Rob as well. He says, morning, my bidding neighbour. Hope you're well. Good news is it's Friday Eve. And last night, we played at the Old Anchor Abingdon Quiz Night. We won! Yes, Team Agatha Quiz Tea. Great. Won. Very happy indeed. I did check. More than one team entered. So well done. Good stuff there. Right, that's your good news for today. We'll move on with some more good news stories. Tomorrow, it's a Friday tomorrow, so maybe people are saving them up for that. Hey, why not? You can always get in touch, 07537 1493, and that's the same place for our puns today. We're doing animal films. Get in touch with yours. We'll do some Sabrina Carpenter after The Pretenders and Brass in Pocket now.

0: Oh, that'd be lovely. So we had a carpenter and espresso and get ready for breakfast, 13 minutes past 7 on your Thursday morning. Puns, everybody. Yes, we're doing puns on a Thursday. Real sort of, well, an open one for you today. We're doing animal films. Morning, Sam. He's got Top Gun Maverick. Maverick. The chick. Sleepless in Sea Cattle. which, yes, that is good. Isn't that a manatee? They call that the cattle of the sea. I think so. Anyway, Sleepless in Sea Cattle is wonderful. Rabies Day Out. Yes. Morning. We've got here. We'll go to Guy. Morning, Guy. He says, I know if I've had one of these already, but Raiders of the Lost Aardvark, yes, and Guard Dogs of the Galaxy. There we are, Guard Dogs of the Galaxy. Guardians, Guard Dogs of the Galaxy. They're all in there. It's just animals. Chuck them in. It can be any type. You can parts of animals. You can do insects. You can do any literally anything. It's proper sort of open season with this one. So get in touch with your animal films for the most wonderful time of the show. Nice one, Guy. Nice one, Sam. Top stuff. Keep them coming. Right, going to do some Mark Smith for you after a look on the roads.
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0: It's got a little busier sort of in the last half hour since last we did this. Let's start with the M40. It's slow going getting on at Junction 10 at the moment. There's 6 minutes worth of delays there. It's a little busy around Junction 9 and all approaches as well. The roadworks actually just through the A44 north of Woodstock are busy at the moment. And busy, but it's moving on the A40 eastbound through Barnard Gate, Cassington, Encham, down towards Wolvercote. 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

0: It's Miles Smith and Stay. If you want to have a little bit of a dance with us on Get Ready for Breakfast, 18 minutes past 7, keep the puns coming in. Animal films today, but right now we're doing this.
1: Fact of the day!
0: Yes! Here we are, Rob. Nice one for sending those in. I will get to your puns in a minute, mate, but you keep sending them in. You're going to the back of the list every time. I know. Did you know, I bet you didn't, that your body contains roughly as many non-human cells as human cells? What? You're not just one organism, you're an ecosystem. Who'd have thought? Trillions of bacteria live on and inside you, especially in your gut. Many help digest food, produce useful compounds, and compete with harmful microbes. Wow. By cell count, a substantial fraction of the cells associated with you aren't genetically human at all. Every person is effectively a walking planet inhabited by an entire civilization of microscopic life. Wow. When you think about it, yeah. I mean, you've got your bits and bobs that are kind of you, and all that kind of stuff that kind of gets passed down and sent down and what have you. And then there's all the other bits and bobs that are there that everyone else has kind of got as well, those little things. All that sort of stuff growing on you. It makes you itch, doesn't it? When you talk about that type of stuff. Doesn't me anyway. Right, there you go. Rob, beautiful. That was absolutely wonderful. More fact of the day tomorrow. And if you got one, as always, 07537-149333 is our WhatsApp number. We'll do some Jay Sean for you in a little bit. We'll do some news headlines after this. From Phil Collins, the Studio on Get Radio.

0: Jay Sean and Down on Get Radio Breakfast. It's 28 minutes past 7 Thursday morning. Things are definitely going to go downhill now. We're doing puns, okay? We're doing animal films. Morning, Rob. Who's done the Star Wars films? He's done all of them. Now, I'm going to be honest. Not all of these are great. But some of them are. And he's done them all. So, you know, there's got to be some sort of kudos for doing them all. So, of course, it is the Star Wars film. Animal films, for the most wonderful time show. Yeah. So, Star Wars. A Shrew Hope. It's a cracking start. Star Wars. The Emperor Penguin Strikes Back. Fine. Yes. Star Wars. The Return of the Red Eye Tree Frog. I'm allowing it. It's fine. Keep them going. Star Wars, The Phantom Mantis. Again, it gets through. A Star Wars, Attack of the Clownfish. Clownfish. Bear with us. A Star Wars, Revenge of the Stifika. I don't even know what that is, but we just plow on. Star Wars, The Frog Awakens. Star Wars, The Last Red Eye Tetra. Again, I'm not entirely sure what animal that is. And Star Wars, Rise of the Sky Walrus. Rob, I mean, I got a round of applause for getting all the Star Wars films in there. I mean, some were clearly just a little bit ahead of the others, but well done, mate. Well done. It's animal films, the most wonderful time of the show. And stick around, because he's done the Harry Potter films, and we'll give you them in a little bit. Harry Otter. My God. Right, we've got some Olivia Rodrigo on the way for you. We'll do the weather as well. Bit of showbiz coming up after the latest news headlines at 7:30.
1: The former UK leader Nigel Farage has defended his response to the murder of Henry Novak after saying the public should respond with cold rage. Conservative leader Kemi Badenoch says the discourse should not be about politicians. Oxford University Hospital's Sterile Services Decontamination Department has been nominated for the Award of Excellence at this year's Staff Recognition Awards. The team is responsible for the decontamination and sterilisation of reusable surgical instruments and medical devices. And Banbury-based ProDrive is hoping to develop a car that will attempt to break a land speed record later this year. That's the latest from Get Radio News. I'm Jules Utebridge.
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Olivia Rodrigo and Drop Dead on Get Radio Breakfast. A big thank you to the wife for messaging in. Safika. Safika is a lemur. We're all learning things today, aren't we? Thanks ever so much for that. Safika is a lemur. And Rob's just messaging as well after doing all the Star Wars ones for the most wonderful time of the show, saying, ha ha ha, I had to research animals. I feel better for that. Thank you. Right. We'll have a look at the weather, which again, it looks pretty threatening out there. I know there's bits and bobs of blue sky, but the dark stuff looks pretty menacing. There are some thundery showers around for us. You might get away with it. You might not. It's going to be one of those weeks, unfortunately. There'll be people going, I didn't really see the rain at all. And there'll be other people going, I'm absolutely soaked. Highs around 17 today. It's muggy still, isn't it? But yeah, that rain is going to be around for us for much of the day. When I'm playing football, great. Friday, tomorrow, actually drier because we're getting a lot of the rain out of the way today. Maybe some light rain showers just in the afternoon at around 4-ish. Saturday, pretty wet, to be brutally honest. It's going to be around for much of the day. Maybe some bright little bits in the afternoon. Sunday, dry start, and then those showers moving in a little later on. I'm not even going to deal with next week because it's literally changing every second from like being like, oh no, it's gonna be lovely. Ooh, it's gonna be all right. It's gonna be okay. Oh, it's gonna be terrible. Oh, it's gonna be lovely. So, whatever. Let's get some showbiz. See what's happening with all that. Quentin Tarantino says Hollywood is a flavorless sausage factory, which is a beautiful expression. He says the Ben Affleck and Matt Damon film The Rip was one of his favorite movies of the year. That's the last movie I watched, actually. Over, what did we watch that? January time or what have you. That was literally the last film I watched. Tasha Gurria says that Strictly needs trained dancers like her when she was on the show for entertainment. Yeah, you can't have people just like being hopeless, like every single one being hopeless. You can't. There's no entertainment in that at all. Laura Whitmore and Love Island narrator narrator Ian Sterling, get your words out. Have had their second child a month ago, earlier than expected. And Gary Lineker says he doesn't miss treading on eggshells as he prepares for a work-at-home World Cup. Very nice indeed. Right, some Vance Joy on the way for you. Keep the puns coming in as well. Animal films, a bit of an easy one today. Get them into us, we'll do some more soon. But now, the brilliant Joy Sims and Come Into My Life on Get Radio Breakfast.

0: It's Van Joy and Riptide on Get Radio Breakfast. Just coming up to 8:15 on a Thursday morning. It looks a bit threatening out there. There is some blue sky. There is some sun. There is some thundery showers. Don't get caught in them. That's what we're saying. Right, we'll do some more puns in a bit. Keep them coming. Animal films today. Animal films. Anything animal related. Chuck it in a film. A nice easy one for you today. We've got some Alex Warren coming up for you after the latest news now. No, the roads.
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0: I should have styled it out and said the latest news on the roads, but I'm not that good. About 7 minutes worth of delays in the A40 westbound heading towards Headington at the moment. Starting to slow up around the South Hinksey, so the A34 southbound is a little slow moving as you get on at Botley. Busy on the A40. It's about 7 minutes worth of delays eastbound from Ensham down towards the Wolvercote roundabout, so definitely has been busier. And back to the A34 as you travel southbound past Weston on the Green. 4 minutes worth of delays in and around there. And the A41 heading into Bicester due to those roadworks is now looking slow. If you know any different or can help us out with anything, 0865 346 333 or studio at getradio.co.uk.

It's Alex Warren and Ordinary on Get Radio Breakfast. Just coming up to 10 to 8 Thursday morning. The puns keep on coming. Of course they do, because it's the most wonderful time of the show. We love hearing from you. Morning, Ellie, who's got the man with the golden retriever. Slightly less threatening and scary, certainly as a Bond film. Man, just with a golden retriever. That's wonderful. I did threaten this a little earlier, and it's going to happen now. Rob did all these Star Wars films, shoving animals in them, and he's done the Harry Potter films as well. Now, all right, we'll see how we go with this. Of course, it is Harry Otter. That's funny. And the Philosopher's Stone. Great. Harry Otter and the Chamber of Seahorses. Harry Otter and the Prisoner of Aardvark-Kazban. Harry Otter and the Goblet of Firefly. He's reined it back in. Harry Otter and the Otter of the Phoenix. It's a definitely Otter theme with this, isn't there? Harry Otter and the Half-Blood Prince Penguin. Wonderful. Harry Otter and the Deathly Swallows. It sounds very rude and hopefully isn't. Rob, nice work. Wonderful. A few tentative ones in there, perhaps. But the rest of them wonderful. If you got some more for us, of course, 07537 149 333. Love to hear from you with the most wonderful time of the show, and of course those amazing animal films. Well, I'll do some Jess Glynn for you after this from Wham.

0: Ah, yes, Jess Glynn and Hold My Hand on Get Ready Your Breakfast. It does want to make you book a holiday, doesn't it, when you play that? It really, really does. Right, it's just coming up to 8 on your Thursday morning. Most wonderful time of the show. We are doing animal films. If you've got some more for us, ping them in on WhatsApp, 07537 149333. Morning, Peaky, who's got Zoo Lou. Well, of course, all of the animals in the zoo, Zulu. I love that one. That's absolutely wonderful. Keep them coming in. Great stuff. A little forward sell to Melting Pot, which is on your radios tonight at 9. The boys are in the mix, and it's a very special mix. It's going back to the Radio 1 Party on the Park, which happened in South Park in 1997. Cast your minds back. Absolutely epic event. Deadly was on stage playing. Now, I'm going to get this right. Was he playing before Radiohead or on the same bill, at least? And they're basically doing a bit of a celebration of all the bands that were there, all the tunes that were played and all that kind of stuff. So if you want to relive that, tonight from 9, Melting Pot on your radios with Rich and Deadly in the mix with that. Looking forward to it. Also looking forward to catching up with the lovely Ben Thompson. We're going to be chatting all things business brunch for you in a very little bit. We'll do some another for you, that awesome Talk to You tune as well, and keep you updated with the latest on the roads, which, to be honest, I'm not that bad this morning. It's getting busier and busier, but they're not too bad out there. All good. And it's even sunny here in Edinburgh now. Crikey, wow. Right, we've got the latest news now for you at 8.
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2: Nigel Farage says division in Britain will get worse without a change in police culture, defending his comments that we should respond to the murder of Henry Novak with rage. The Prime Minister had this to say yesterday in the House of Commons.
3: Exploiting this tragedy to create grievance and division would be wrong in any circumstances, but to do it when the family are expressly saying, please don't, is unforgivable. It shows exactly who he is.
2: Meanwhile, Conservative leader Kemi Badenoch also says policing can't be solved by whipping up anger, victimhood or grievance. A new treatment for ovarian cancer has been rolled out for the first time in 20 years.
4: This new treatment is given through a drip, so that's straight into the veins. It's given once every 3 weeks, and each of those infusions or drips lasts between 2 and 4 hours.
2: That's Professor Frankie Saltz from NHS England. The drug will be available for patients with specific types of ovarian cancer whose disease doesn't respond to chemotherapy. Oxford University Hospital's Sterile Services Decontamination Department has been nominated for the Award of Excellence at this year's Staff Recognition Awards. The team is based across 3 sites, the John Radcliffe Hospital and Nuffield Orthopaedic Centre in Oxford and Horton General in Banbury. And a car that's going to attempt to break a land speed world record has been built on an industrial estate near to Banbury. Last month, JCB announced it will try to set a new record with a hydrogen-powered car. ProDriver helping to build the JCB Hydromax. That's the latest from Get Radio News. I'm Jules Eastbridge.

Oxfordshire. Have an all good Thursday, Friday tomorrow. That's the most important thing about all of that. Yes. Right, we'll catch up with the wonderful Ben Thompson. All things business brunch. Bit of football as well. Bit of World Cup chat. Why not? Coming up for you very soon. We'll do some Coldplay. Keep updated with the latest on the roads as well. And keep the puns coming in. We are doing animal films today. Yeah, ping us a message and we'll do some of it after another. Morning.

0: another talk to you on Get Radio Breakfast. It's 8:05 on a Thursday. And now we're going to talk to someone we always talk to on a Thursday at 8 o'clock. It's the wonderful Ben Thompson from the Business Brunch. Hello, Ben.
1: Good morning, Rich. Good morning. How are you?
0: I'm very well. Thank you. Yeah, I'm all good. We were just chatting about families and what have you just before that. And I'm in a chipper mood today because my daughter slept through last night. Well, she woke up at 3, but just only for a few minutes and slept through. So we're buzzing. My wife's buzzing. We're all happy. We're all great and happy. So that's where I'm at the moment. And I'm hoping the same is true for you.
1: Exactly that, my friend. Exactly that. Although we often, I feel like you and I have become old, miserable men. Or maybe it's just me. We always just, the only thing that we ever talk about now is the weather and baby. In the olden days, we used to talk about football, both playing and watching.
0: We
1: used to talk about beer and fun stuff. Now all we ever talk about is the weather and have baby slept through the night. So I'm just a bit concerned for us, mate, really. So if anyone's listening here in Oxfordshire, you've got ideas for me and Rich to become less of miserable, boring old men, please get in touch with Get Radio, because we'd love some input. We don't want to go over the hill quite yet, do we, Rich?
0: No, it could be our biggest phone in that. But there we go. Something that will put a smile on everyone's face is knowing that the Business Brunch is back at 11 o'clock on Sunday. What you got for us, mate?
1: Yeah, absolutely. So on this Sunday show, we're going to be talking about branding, and particularly about building your personal brand, which I know is a topic that a lot of business leaders and indeed individuals that are pushing up the career ladder find really, really helpful. And to do that, we're joined by Catherine Fell of Brand Photography by Catherine, Benjamin Cook of Blue Blood, and Sam Candiali of Copru, who are part of the DevComs group. So we've got three really great experts from photography, from branded clothing and workwear, to PR, and also kind of community PR as well. And really thinking about actually, how can our listeners as business leaders align to their overall business brand values, but how can they also become their own person? And then actually, if you're, you know, starting out and pushing up that career ladder, as I said earlier, how do you ensure that you absolutely build your own reputation, you build your brand, you build your profile in line with your own values, but also consistent with the business? You know, I think that we've all heard, you know, stereotypical, you know, a banker wears a suit, I guess, or an undertaker in the nicest possible way, wears a black suit with a white shirt. But actually, how do you put your personal brand on that? Which will be a really, really, really interesting one. I'm actually really looking forward to this on the show. So it'll be a good one, I'm sure.
0: No, I'm sure of that. I'm sure of that. And of course, you know, the world of social media, even taking from a radio point of view, I mean, the mad thing is, I'm sat around here talking to you in a camera. I'm looking at it now and saying hi to it and what have you. They're around. They're here. It's radio, but they're still visual. There's still that brand. We have to get our brand into this visual point of thing, and everything is online and everything is social media, and your personal brand, it's one of those things that if you sort of, or if the graphic image, if you cut us in half, you almost have to have your brand as that like rock going through the middle of you, just going, oh yeah, you're that as well. And it's so vitally important these days with everything that's out there to be that leader, to be that top tree of exactly what your brand is, and you kind of following suit, looking the part, being the part. He says wearing a scruffy white t-shirt, but we'll ignore that. But you know, that all of that kind of stuff is so vitally important.
1: Yeah, no, totally. I think if I look at my own perspective, I've very consciously taken the plan to become Ben Thompson. I've always been Ben Thompson, but very much to brand myself as Ben Thompson. And the reason for that is, and we learn loads, you know, this is a business show, but I think we learn loads in business. So when I launched Thompson and Terry, or founded Thompson and Terry, it had my name across the door. And there will be a point where the team will be leading the business, and I will no longer be involved. And actually, it was a very conscious decision over the last couple of years to be able to not go against Thompson and Terry, because that's the business that, you know, that I've been passionate about and that I founded, but actually to give that future management team that opportunity to step up in their own right whilst not taken away from myself separately. So it really is a bit of a jigsaw puzzle, and that would be why I would encourage our listeners to listen in to this Sunday show at 11 o'clock with our three experts. But certainly for me, I think brand is often seen as that fluffy thing, and it's something that cannot be forgotten. We need to have a brand strategy, whether you're a one-person business or whether you are Google.
0: Exactly that. Well, looking forward to Sunday show at 11 o'clock. I'll try and not be a boring old man and talk a little bit about football, as we like to do. Are you sort of ramping up the excitement for the World Cup? We're sort of in this strange sort of limbo kind of thing. Like, you sort of listen to sort of sports reports and everything going around, and there's sort of bits and bobs going on. I mean, of course, if you're tennis fans and cricket fans and what have you, of course it is a big day, but sort of the big one, the sort of void about football and rugby, everything's kind of grinding to a bit of a close. And yeah, we're literally a week away today from the opening ceremony of the World Cup. Are you excited for it? Are you getting involved in it? Have you sort of mapped out where the England games are, what you're going to be doing, or are you just a bit like, oh yeah, that'll happen?
1: I'm so excited for England to win the World Cup, Rich. That's what you wanted, and that's what I'm going to say. And do you know what? I think it's been a real roller coaster, hasn't it? Because I think us football fans, we go throughout the season, really care about our teams. Obviously, didn't want Oxford to get relegated. Then, as you say, it goes a bit quiet. Then you get excited about the England squad coming out, and I think that there were some players that were probably unlucky. But now I think it's got to the point where you're seeing, I'm not sure if it comes up all over your social media, but you see like the 11 that are likely to play and the tactics and, you know, the fullbacks are going to bomb forward and cut inside and all of those kind of things. And I think it's exciting. I genuinely are so excited, and I just pray, I hope, I envisage is a better word. Envisage that England are going to surprise everyone, and they're going to absolutely get to every defence we play against, and we're going to have an exciting World Cup, and we're going to win it.
0: Well, I mean, I don't have any follow-up questions to that. I'm just going to say, fantastic. I can't wait. I'm buzzed up for it. You've done that, and I'm sure everyone listening right now is proper looking forward to it as well. So well done, Ben. Nice one. Thanks for that, mate. And we'll see you Sunday at 11 o'clock. Cheers for that.
1: See you later, my friend. Have a good one.
0: Ah, top man. I'm kind of up for the World Cup now. This is great. Right, we'll do the latest of the Rose for you in a little bit after Coldplay and A Sky Full of Stars on Get Radio. Get Radio Breakfast
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0: Oh, beautiful that. Coldplay and A Sky Full of Stars on Get Radio Breakfast. It's 17 minutes past 8 on your Thursday morning. Got some Bruno Mars on the way for you after we have a look at the roads right now.
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0: Yeah, all clogged up around the South Hinks interchange once again. There's about 10 minutes worth of delays trying to get through to the Littlemoor roundabout. That means the A34 is slow. We've got 16 minutes worth of delays southbound at the moment. Northbound is looking pretty heavy going as well. Headington roundabout, all approaches looking slow on the speed sensors. It's busy on the A40. Pretty much all the way from Whitney down towards Cassington at the moment. North Oxford slow around Wolvercote and Cutslow, those roundabouts, and still busy on the A34 heading southbound as you get on at Junction 9, and those roadworks not helping things as you get into Bicester the other way. If you know any different or can help us out with anything, 0865 346 333 or studio at getradio.co.uk.

Ah, yes, Bruno Mars. I just might on Get Radio Breakfast. It's 21 minutes past 8 on a Thursday morning. It's looking bright out here in a moment. It's just absolutely madness. I've got some more puns coming in, which is absolutely lovely and wonderful. You can always get your puns into us on our WhatsApp number. Morning to Connor. Who's got... Morning, Rich. I've got a few puns for you this morning. Hopefully, these are better than some you've had so far. Savage. Savage. We're doing animal film today. He's got Saving Private Lion. Yes, Saving Private Lion. Dove, actually. There we go. And these are already better. Monster Mouse. Monster House. Monster Mouse. Very good. And a Christmas Fish. Christmas Fish. Instead of a Christmas Wish. Connor, you may have, rescued the most wonderful time of the show today. Well done. Well done, sir. They were absolutely fantastic. Keep them coming, though, if you've got some good ones. 07537149333. Animal films. Any animals into films. We'll do some fun in a bit for you after this from Spandau Ballet. Ah, yes. It must be true. On Get Radio.

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1: Well, that was fun on Get Radio Breakfast. It's 8:32 on your Thursday morning. We'll have a look at the weather and a bit of showbiz coming up for you. Got some Tame Impala after the latest news headlines now.
2: Reform UK leader Nigel Farage has defended his response to the murder of 18-year-old Henry Novak. It's after he drew criticism from the Prime Minister Keir Starmer and opposition leader Kemi Badenoch. Oxford University Hospital's Sterile Services Decontamination Department has been nominated for the Award of Excellence at this year's Staff Recognition Awards. And the car that's going to attempt to break a world land speed record has been built on the industrial estate near to Banbury. Last month, JCB announced they were going to try and set a new record with a hydrogen-powered car, Pro Driver assisting with the build. That's the latest from Get Radio News. I'm Jules Eatsbridge.
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It's Tame Impala, Dracula Spectacular. Other rhyming words are available, I guess. It's Get Radio. It is 8:36 on your Thursday morning. Otherwise, it's going to be definitely on and off today. There's some thundery showers around and going to be around until sort of 10-ish. Then sort of rain around. Those clouds look pretty menacing, don't they? And then it's like sunny again. It's mad, isn't it? We've got 17 degrees today, 17 tomorrow, although it's going to be dry for the most part. A nice start to the day. One or two light rain showers around in the afternoon. The weekend, again, it's going to be pretty much the same. The showers are more likely on Saturday morning and then becoming less likely on Saturday afternoon. It looks like a dry start on Sunday. And there's light rain showers coming in on Sunday afternoon into the evening. Next week is changing every time I refresh the page, so I'm not even going to bother. Right, let's get some showbiz, shall we? It's true. Molly May has given birth to her second child. The name as yet under wraps, but she said everyone's going to hate it. That's nice, isn't it? Everyone's going to hate it, but I'm going to call my kid it, so tough. David Beckham is set to be honoured with a Hollywood Walk of Fame. Tasha Gurry says that Strictly needs trained dancers like she was on the show for entertainment. I sort of agree, really. You can't just have, like, terrible people on it. It would just be, it'd be a bit of a pulling teeth exercise. Laura Whitmore and Love Island narrator Ian Sterling have had their second child a month ago. It came earlier than expected. Gary Lineker says he doesn't miss treading on eggshells as he prepares for a work-at-home World Cup this year. And Maya Jama has bought another house in the Cotswolds to rent out up at Chippy. Very nice little place that you can rent out. £375 a night, though. Spenny. Right, we've got some Kelly Clarkson on the way for you. After this, from Eddie Grant and that Electric Avenue on Get Radio.

0: Kelly Clarkson, since you've been gone on Get Radio, it is 8:45 on your Thursday morning. Got some Lewis Capaldi to play for you after we have a look on the roads.
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0: Yeah, South Hinksey, heavy going this morning. 10 minutes worth of delays trying to get off the A34, get around to Littlemoor. The delays are around 12 minutes southbound approaching that area, and northbound we're up to 10 minutes. It is looking very slow around there at the moment. Pretty much where most of the traffic is. At the Ensham roundabout in both directions is slow, nothing untoward about that. North Oxford around Wolvercote and Cutts, though, especially on the North Road, travelling westbound, is also busy on the speed sensors. As ever, if you know any different or can help us out with anything, 0865 346 333 or studio@getradio.co.uk.

I do like that. Luke's Capaldi and Stay Love on Get Radio Breakfast. Coming up to 10 to 9 on Thursday morning. Morning to Dr. Bo, who sent us a lovely little message all the way from Spain, where the weather is beautiful and he's on a beach and it looks lovely. Kind of wish he didn't, to be honest, but there we go. Right, got a quick question for you. Have a little go on WhatsApp if you fancy having a go at this. These all come around once every while, but apparently, according to a recent survey, this is a very popular thing on our bucket list. What is it? According to a very recent survey, this is a very popular thing on our bucket list. What is it? For me, meh. Yeah, genuinely meh. But what about you? 07537-149-333. I'll give you the answer after Shaboozy and Shanice. And I Love Your Smile on Get Radio.

It's Shaboozy, the old bar song on Get Radio Breakfast. Now I've got the answer to the quick question. According to a recent survey, this is a very popular thing on our bucket list. Have you got a bucket list? Do you even have one? I don't know. Apparently the answer is driving a racing car. One of them brum brums. Yeah, apparently that is on our list. And if you head down to the A34 at a certain time, there's people doing that already. Driving a racing car, very popular on a lot of people's bucket list. Who'd have thought? Right, news on the way for you. We'll get this in, though, from the Blow Monkeys. And we're digging our scene on Get Radio.

0: Blow Monkeys and digging your scene on Get Radio Breakfast. Right, I'll have a recap of the good news for Oxfordshire in a bit. We'll do some Sienna Sparrow for you. It's all on the way after the latest news now at 9:01.
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2: Nigel Farage has defended his response to the murder of 18-year-old Henry Novak after saying the public should respond with pure cold rage. The Prime Minister had this to say in the Commons yesterday.
3: They have lost their son in the most appalling circumstances. They make a simple plea of us as human beings to please not exploit that. That is their plea to us. His response has been to appeal for rage.
2: Hundreds of women with hard-to-treat ovarian cancer could benefit from a new life-extending drug on the NHS from today, the first new addition to NHS treatment for 20 years. The new targeted therapy will be offered to patients whose disease has stopped responding to standard chemotherapy. This is Professor Frankie Swords from NHS England.
4: So it's fantastic news for the women who are going to be eligible for the new drug. It only targets those cancer cells. On the other hand, it is the first of, I hope, many new drugs, because this is only available for people with a very specific type of cancer.
2: Oxford University Hospital's Sterile Services Decontamination Department has been nominated for the Wall of Excellence at this year's Staff Recognition Awards. The team is responsible for the decontamination and sterilisation of reusable surgical instruments and medical devices. And ProDrive, based in Banbury, helping to develop a car that will attempt to break a world land speed record later this year. They're working with JCB on a hydrogen-powered car. That's the latest from Get Radio News. I'm Jules Eastbridge.

good morning to you, Oxfordshire. I hope you're doing super good on this Thursday morning. Weather-wise, it's going to be, well, a bit indifferent, let's be honest about that. Don't get caught in the showers is what we're telling you. On the way, we'll do some Dido. We might get some wet in, quite conveniently. And we'll have a little recap of the good news for Oxfordshire. That's all on the way for you after Sienna Spire and Die on This Hill. Morning all!

Tennis Bar and on this hill on Get Radio Breakfast. Right, a little recap of the good news for Oxfordshire. If you missed it earlier this morning, we love to start our day about 5 past 7 with good news stories from the socials, from the papers, and from all of you as well. Oxford is set to launch the National Community Rail Week, which is all of this week, which is very awesome. Whitney Splash Park is extending its opening hours during the summer. I'm laughing because of the amount of rain around. And Oxford Climate Award nominations are now open for you to nominate people for that. Lovely. Right, on the way for you, what are we going to be doing? We'll do some Dido, but now, conveniently, it's Wet, Wet, Wet on Get Radio.

Yeah, I know. We all want Stan, but there we go. It's Dido, and thank you on Get Radio Breakfast. Lovely. We'll have the latest on the roads for you straight after this one from Fatboy Slim and Praise You.

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1: A34 North and Southbound looks a lot better at the moment, which is good news around the South Hinksey interchange. Our switch was slowing up, lots of traffic around there. A420 just around Bessellsley, both directions, that is looking slow at the moment, and it's looking busy around the Ensham roundabout in both directions on the A40. 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
1: The brilliant BTS and Swim on Get Radio Breakfast. Join the Melting Pot Boys on the radio tonight from 9. They are in the mix with a very, very special mix. All about Radio 1's Big Day Out, which is back in 1997. Our very own Deadly was on the stage there performing with the likes of Radiohead, and they were doing a homage to that tonight. So listen out and relive that from 9 with Melting Pot. Looking forward to that. We've got some Ed Sheeran on the way for you and Lionel Richie as well. After this, from TLC and No Scrubs on Get Radio.

0: Great stuff. Lionel Richie all night long on Get Radio. Right, we'll do some Faithless and BB Rexha for you after the latest news headlines now.
1: Former UK leader Nigel Farage has defended his response to the murder of 18-year-old Henry Novak. It's after he drew criticism from the Prime Minister Keir Starmer and opposition leader Kemi Badenoch. Oxford University Hospital's Sterile Services Decontamination Department has been nominated for the Award of Excellence at this year's Staff Recognition Awards. And the car that's going to attempt to break a world land speed record has been built on the industrial estate near to Banbury. Last month, JCB announced they were going

Great stuff, Faithless, BB Rexha, and New Religion on Get Radio. Lovely. As always, Get Locals are available for you. You can get in touch with your events and your bits and bobs that you've got going on, and we will put it on the radio for you and tell the whole of Oxfordshire what's happening. Maybe a little extra push. Maybe you need some more people to know about it. Let us know what you've got going on. And as I say, we'll put it on the radio and you can hear it all day long right here on Get Radio. We've got some Tones and I, but now... It's the Pet Shop Boys and those West End girls.

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1: A34 North and Southbound looks a lot better at the moment, which is good news around the Southinksea interchange, also which was slowing up, lots of traffic around there. A420 just around Bessilsley, both directions, that is looking slow at the moment, and it's looking busy around the Ensham roundabout in both directions on the A40. 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

Yes, Midnight Sun from Zara Larsson on Get Radio. Right, three big tunes for you up until 10. We're always advert-free at breakfast, and we love showing off that fact. We'll do a bit of Queen for you and Gabrielle. Chill Me. But now, Boyzone. And that picture.

0: Lovely stuff. Queen and Bowie under pressure on Get Radio. Right, on the way for you. Later on, of course, Melting Pot tonight from 9. Join Rich and Deadly for that. Trev will be here from 4 this afternoon with his Hour of 80s Anthems from 6. Just all 80s anthems. I've just said it already. We'll do some Somber and some Diana Ross for you after the latest news now.
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2: Nigel Farage says division in Britain will get worse without change after defending his comments that we should feel pure cold rage over the death of Henry Novak. Speaking on his social media, he says people are fed up.
3: If we don't end two-tier policing, we will turn millions of ordinary, law-abiding citizens against the police and against the authorities in this country. I want us to stop and dampen down anger and strife on our streets.
2: Mr. Keir Starmer has denied the existence of two-tier policing. The Prime Minister is meeting with mayors across England today to tackle those who block new homes and infrastructure from being built. The meeting will focus on maximising the opportunities of the new powers available to directly elected mayors. And it's now thought that the altar stone from Stonehenge could have travelled from northeast Scotland on a glacier before reaching Salisbury Plain. Researchers think that only took it some of the way, though, before it was carried to the site by humans. From Radio News Hub, I'm Frankie Hessein.
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1: A little bit of slow stuff just on the A34 southbound past the Marcham interchange at the moment. And actually northbound approaching Harwell is also just a tad slow on the speed sensors. Everything else across the county looking all good. If you know any different or can help us out, 0865 346 333 or studio at getradio.co.uk.

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8: Two men have been charged following the disorder in Southampton on Tuesday in response to the sentencing of 18-year-old Henry Novak's murderer. Alexis Boone is the Chief Constable of Hampshire Police.
9: We will continue to step up resources commensurate to the threat that we face, but fundamentally we will protect communities despite the horrible threats, vile abuse and aggression displayed towards officers.
8: The Prime Minister has accused Nigel Farage of stoking the unrest, but the Reform UK leader says policing culture must change. NHS staff are to be told not to wear political badges at work or take part in political marches while wearing uniform. It's after a review into anti-Semitism in the health service, which found that some Jewish patients and staff were being ostracised. The Prime Minister is to take on those blocking new homes and infrastructure being built, telling mayors to use their powers to get Britain building. And Sir David Beckham will be immortalised on the Hollywood Walk of Fame. He's being recognised for his influence on sport, entertainment and culture. From Radio News Hub, I'm Frankie Hersine. Get
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1: 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That's slow going at the moment. Bit of traffic around Wolvercote and Cutslow in North Oxford. 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
9: Two men have been charged following disorder in Southampton on Tuesday. It took place in response to the sentencing of 18-year-old Henry Novak's murder. Alexis Boone is the chief constable of Hampshire Police. He says there is no two-tier policing.
10: I don't recognise two-tier policing. I don't see it. My officers are out there day in, day out, serving all our communities fairly and impartially, very much in accordance with our founding principles, without fear or favour.
9: The Prime Minister's accused Nigel Farage of stoking up the unrest, but the Reform UK leader has defended his comments. Next, for the first time in 20 years, a new treatment for resistant ovarian cancer is being offered to patients. In trials, the treatment extended patients' lives by almost 4 months more than chemotherapy. And drawings created by John Lennon for what some believe was the world's first rock music video have gone on display in a museum. 10 of them have gone on display at Liverpool Beatles Museum. That's the latest from Radio News Hub. I'm Tanita Sims.
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1: Beautiful historic barn that they have, which will be lit up with fairy lights, and then the lawns around the house, which if anyone's, the house is a famous sort of Gothic mansion. 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
1: Abingdon Road getting into Oxford is still very slow on the speed sensors. Bit of traffic just around Junction 9 and the A41 heading into Bicester. That's not helped by roadworks around Bend Drive. Speaking of roadworks, they're a little slow just north of Woodstock. On the A44, it's traffic signals on in both accounts. It's causing the slow stuff. 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
1: Every other Thursday from 9, Rich and Deadly throw anecdotes, musical indifference, interviews with Oxfordshire's music scene, past and present, into the Melting Pot.
2: 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people being there for each other. It astounds me how many people are out there writing songs that we don't know about yet, and that's the exciting thing. 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
9: Sir Keir Starmer has accused Elon Musk of trying to whip up division in the UK. It's over 18-year-old Henry Novak's murder. He says Britain needs to assert who we are as reasonable, tolerant people.
10: I've tried to do a nationalist case as being grounded in what they must be going through. Yes, we need to answer those questions. I think it's right that there may need to be changes. We shouldn't shy away from that, not for one moment. But how we conduct ourselves as politicians is really important. And I call on all politicians.
9: Meanwhile, two men have been charged following disorder in Southampton on Tuesday. That took place in response to the sentencing of 18-year-old Henry Novak's murder. Next, hundreds of women with hard-to-treat ovarian cancer could benefit from a new life-extending drug on the NHS from today. That's the first new addition to NHS treatments in over 20 years. And ministers are calling for input on boosting the rollout of community batteries. It would allow multiple homes to access stored electricity. That's the latest from Radio News Hub. I'm Tanita Sims. Get
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1: For me, that's like, actually, I've turned it on its head. 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Actually, business would be pretty boring if we didn't have some challenges and some issues, right? 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Of course, we wouldn't have a business, right?

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3: He is my friend. 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We have theatre tours coming to us now. The Seriously Collins guys came in just after Christmas, and they played to 200 people and left and went off to play the Nottingham Royal Concert Theatre. 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They come to do it because we've helped them, they help me, and we look after each other. And that's the beauty of Paul Robin Promotions. The drive, the connection. 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
1: Abingdon Road getting into Oxford from sort of Kennington area. Still heavy going on the speed sensors. A bit of traffic around on the M40 at the moment, northbound as you get on at 9. Not going to have time on your journey just there. Everything else looking good across the county. 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
7: Sir Keir Starmer will meet the family of murdered student Henry Novak, whose treatment by police has triggered a political row. The private meeting will take place in Downing Street this afternoon. The Prime Minister has urged politicians to heed Novak's family's calls, not to use the case to cause disturbances.
8: Do you think there are questions like how do allegations of racism, accusations of racism, inform police decisions in cases like this? We do need to ask those questions.
7: It comes as he's accused Elon Musk of trying to whip up division in the UK over the murder. Next, NHS staff are to be told not to wear political badges at work or take part in political marches while wearing uniform. It's after review into anti-Semitism in the health service, which found that some Jewish patients and staff are being ostracised. And for the first time in 20 years, a new treatment for resistant ovarian cancer is being offered to patients. In trials, the treatment extended patients' lives by almost 4 months more than chemotherapy. That's the latest from Radio News Hub. I'm Tanita Sims.
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2: 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We've got about 300 left if people want to come. 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
1: Junction 9 is slow on all approaches just at the moment. It's busy around the Wolvercote roundabout, certainly on the A40 eastbound, and Abingdon Road is still really heavy going getting into the centre of Oxford from the Ring Road. Everything else looking okay. 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
9: Keir Starmer is meeting the family of murdered student Henry Novak, whose treatment by police has triggered a political row. The private meeting is taking place in Downing Street this afternoon. Meanwhile, the Prime Minister is urging politicians to listen to Novak's family's calls, not to use the case to cause disturbances. It comes as he's accused Elon Musk of trying to whip up division in the UK over the murder.
10: It's how we conduct ourselves now that matters, and always remembering what Henry's family is saying, which is, please don't use this to whip up division. It's incredible. They want others never to have to go through this.
9: Next, hundreds of women with hard-to-treat ovarian cancer could benefit from a new life-extending drug on the NHS from today. It's the first new addition to NHS treatment in over 20 years. And drawings created by John Lennon for what some believe was the world's first rock music video have gone on display in a museum. You can see them at Liverpool's Beatles Museum. That's the latest from Radio News Hub. I'm Tinley Tissims.
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0: 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Managing waste across Oxfordshire for over 50 years.
1: As it tends to do, getting a little busy out there through Ensham Cassington westbound on the A40, on the North Way westbound through Wolvercote and Cutslow, and a little bit of traffic building around Junction 9, and northbound on the M40 up towards Tetton is slow on the speed sensors. Heading to roundabout, little more roundabout on the Ring Road, again you'll find traffic there. 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
11: Inspectors have found midwives at the Oxford University NHS Foundation Trust have been told to work double shifts with no sleep, meaning they were awake for more than 24 hours. The Care Quality Commission report found the John Radcliffe Hospital was failing to triage pregnant women on time, didn't accurately report delays to induction of labour as incidents, and was asking staff to work dangerously long shifts. The Trust says they take the findings seriously and work has already begun to address them. Sir Keir Starmer's accused Elon Musk of trying to whip up division in the UK. It's over Henry Novak's murder. He says Britain needs to assert who we are as reasonable, tolerant people.
12: I've tried to do a nationalist case that's been grounded in what they must be going through. Yes, we need to answer those questions. Yes, I think it's right that there may need to be changes. We shouldn't shy away from that, not for one moment. But how we conduct ourselves now as politicians is really important. And I call on all politicians, all politicians.
11: Meanwhile, two men have been charged following disorder in Southampton on Tuesday. And after the expiry of his contract with Oxford City, it's been confirmed that Isaac Westendorf has joined Torquay United. He played in 26 games last season, scoring 4 goals. The club have thanked the 25-year-old for his efforts while at Court Place Farm and wished him the best of luck in his future career. That's the latest from Get Radio News. I'm Andy Hoyle.
13: Welcome to Thursday afternoon, and we are getting you home across Oxfordshire. The only way we know how with the quick quizzes. We'll do the 80s anthems from 6 tonight, you lucky things, and of course, latest on the roads, and we'll look at the weather for Oxfordshire over the next few days. It's all here. Let's crack on. First up, here's Justin Bieber this afternoon. Welcome to the Get Home.

Bieber and the Speed Demon on the Get Home Thursday afternoon. This is Get Radio. Hope you had a good day. All right, what's going on? I read about Love Island and I didn't even know it was on. It's on for another 3 years. They stay there for 3 years. Also, apparently, Sir Jeff Hurst. Oh, no, Sir Jeff. No. He's only gone and said that Thomas Tuchel could be the bloke that brings the World Cup home this Christmas. Because the World Cup goes on that long with 48 teams. He's admitted he'd normally want an English manager in charge, but he said, look, Tuchel has made big decisions and we have a real chance. He's gone and said it. No, Sir Jeff, no. Starts a week today, the World Cup. England's World Cup warm-up game this Saturday night at 9 against New Zealand. We're getting you home. It's Get Radio. He went and said

Miley Cyrus. Nothing Breaks Like the Hearts on the Get Home and to Get Radio. A week today, but I just realised that it is the inaugural comedy night for the Whitney Music Festival. Happens on the Thursday night. Then the festival, of course, are fun and games on Friday and Saturday. But yeah, their first time they're doing this. And we said before, it's a great idea because the Big Top is there already where they put the dance stuff on over the weekend. And so why not put a comedy night on this time next Thursday? Weather looks decent too. It's warming up next week. Nice. Right, 5, Getting You Home with Keep On Moving. Let's Get Radio.

0: It's five. Keep on moving on the Get Home and to Get Radio. Have you seen, by the way, haven't been down the A34 for a week or so, but is the sign still there? The Will You Be My Girlfriend sign that when you go south from Wendlebury, Junction 9, coming in towards Oxford, and there's a sign above one of the bridges there, Will You Be My Girlfriend? Absolutely genius. Hope it's still there, and I hope it worked out for them as well. Let me know. It's Getting Your Home time. 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
2: Just starting to get a bit busy in the usual spots now. Southern Eastern Bypass very slow as you head westbound from Cowley over towards the Lismore roundabout. A few minutes of delays over there. A34 slow both as you head up northbound just after the Hinksey Hill interchange. And also as you head down southbound between Pear Tree and Botley, there's a couple minutes of delays down there. And the A40 westbound between Cassington and Ensham, of course, busy as you'd expect. There's a few minutes of delays through that as well. But as ever, if you know any different and can help us out, 01865 346 333 or studio at getradio.co.uk.

0: It's Joe. It's end of beginning. This is the Get Home and Get Radio weather for the weekend. It's a bit showery. Well, tomorrow's okay. Less showers tomorrow until tomorrow night with a high of 17 tomorrow and a moderate breeze. Saturday looks a little challenging with your park runs and your Saturday morning football with the kids. But your highs of 17 again on Saturday with some rain around in the morning. A little bit better on Sunday, a bit warmer and less rain around as well. But the good stuff kicks in at the back of next week. So back to sort of 22, 24 degrees. But anyway, this weekend, it's a bit cooler and a few showers knocking around.
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It is The Sign. It's a bass on the Get Home. It's Get Radio on this. Where are we? It's a Thursday afternoon. We'll do the 80s anthems from 6 tonight. And also, we've got a quick quiz for you between now and 5 this afternoon. So, it was on this day that the Beatles launched an album in 1967. That's your first clue. And it also included Lucy in the Sky with Diamonds and A Day in the Life. It stayed at number one for 23 weeks, which back in the day was quite some record. But what's the name of the album? What do you reckon? Answer before 5 this afternoon. Get in your home, Get Radio. We're ready for the weekends. Calvin Harris.

Getting ready for the weekend. Calvin Harris on the Get Home. It's Get Ready, a Thursday afternoon. This next week, by the way, we've got the 80s anthems from 6 tonight. So I thought I'd have a little look at this because it's the new theatre from next Tuesday. It's Karate Kid the Musical. Miyagi and, of course, Danielson will be painting fences on stage at the new theatre from next Tuesday at 7:30. It's Karate Kid the Musical. Love that. Get in your home. 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

Jazzy, Calvin Harris, and of course Satisfy on the Get Home. It's Get Radio Thursday afternoon. On Saturday week, by the way, on the 13th of June, Great Milton have got their Church Fete and Dog Show. What I love about this is that they do this every year, and they do the Children's Tug of War, which I absolutely love. That's far better than doing Adult Tug of War. It gets far too competitive. Let the kids have a go. Also their Grand Raffle Tour as well. That's the Great Milton Recreation Ground on Saturday week. Wonderful. Tug of War for the kids. Love it. Right, Boo Radley's Wake Up Boo on the Get Home. It's Get Radio.

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0: It's Imagine Dragons and Radioactive on the Get Home. It's Get Radio Thursday afternoon. So the quick quiz question then was about the Beatles being number one on this day in 1967. And their 23-week run and number one on the UK album chart started. And what was the name of the album? They had Lucy in the Sky with Diamonds, A Day in the Life. What was the name of the album? Of course it was Sgt. Pepper's Lonely Hearts Club Band. And it started its 23-week run on this day in 1967. If you got that right, well done. We'll do another quick quiz at 5:30 this afternoon.
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2: Still looking very busy on the Southern Eastern Bypass, heading westbound from Cowley all the way over towards the Littlemore roundabout. There's currently around 7 minutes of delays over there. Elsewhere, A34, slow but moving as you head up northbound around the Hinksey Hill interchange. And over on the A40, westbound between Cassington and Ensham, of course, busy as you'd expect. There's around 10 minutes of delays through there. But as ever, if you know any different and can help us out, 01865 346333. Or shidio@getradio.co.uk.
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Rufus and Chaka Khan. Ain't Nobody. More of the 80s from 6 tonight. This is The Get Home across Oxfordshire. It's Get Radio. And now this is Post Malone. I Had Some Help. 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

Post Malone and Morgan Wallen. I had some help on the Get Home. It's Get Radio. We can sneak one more in between now and five this afternoon. Here's Teddy Swims. This is Mr. Know-It-All at Get Radio.

0: Come and join Whitney Music Festival and Get Radio on the Lees, celebrating 20 years of this wonderful festival in Whitney. 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
10: An inspection by the Care Quality Commission has found midwives at the Oxford University NHS Foundation Trust have been told to work double shifts with no sleep. The report on the John Radcliffe Hospital found it was failing to triage pregnant women on time, didn't accurately report delays to induction of labour as incidents, and was asking staff to work dangerously long shifts. The Trust says they take the findings very seriously and changes will be made with urgency. Sir Keir Starmer is meeting the family of murdered student Henry Novak, whose treatment by police triggered a political row. The private meeting's taking place in Downing Street. The Prime Minister's urged politicians to heed the family's calls not to use the case to cause disturbances.
11: It needs to be done, led by the others. Do you think there are questions like how do allegations of racism, accusations of racism, inform police decisions in cases like this? We do need to ask those questions.
10: New guidance on single-sex spaces is unworkable and unjust, according to the chairwoman of the Women and Equalities Committee. Labour MP Sarah Owen says the new Equality Act draft code of practice contains inconsistencies, leaving questions about how it would work in the real world. And Isaac Westendorf has joined Torquay United after the expiry of his contract with Oxford City. The club have thanked the 25-year-old for his efforts whilst at Court Place Farm and wished him the best of luck in his future career. He played in 26 games last season, scoring 4 goals. That's the latest from Get Radio News. I'm Andy Hoyle.
12: Getting home across Oxfordshire on a Thursday afternoon. This is Trev at Get Radio. Between now and 7, we've got the 80s anthems for you. In 1 hour's time from 6 this evening, we'll have a look at the roads coming up soon. The weather details for tomorrow and into the weekend. What's that going to be like for you? And we'll kick things off with a man that's doing 12 nights at Wembley. Here's Harry Styles on the Get Home.

He's on tour then, and Wembley Stadium beckons 12 nights for Harry Styles. It's the Get Home and Get Radio. Okay, we've been told today that people who live in the country get 219 more hours sleep a year than those in the towns around the county. That's interesting. And also, 1 in 20 of us meet a partner at a barbecue. So if you're off to a barbecue this summer and you're single, get a 20 of them, then you'll meet somebody. Accept 20 invites for barbecues this summer and you'll meet the love of your life. Apparently. We're getting you home. It's Get Radio. This is Take That, who are on tour right now. And Relight My Fire.

It is Mercy. It's Duffy on the Get Home. It's Get Radio. This is Trev. Thursday evening. This weekend, of course, sees the Oxford Pride celebrations happening. The parade from Paradise Square and Radcliffe Square and the main stage in Leyden Square as well. And that's 10:30 on Saturday morning. Events all the way through till late as well. It's free. Donations are welcome, of course. But the main Pride celebrations are on with a parade through the city, followed by a day of live entertainment and refreshments at Leyden Square. It sounds great. It's going to be brilliant. The weather looks, you know, okay, fair to middling. So the sun will shine. There'll be a couple of showers, but mostly a decent day, which is great news. We're getting you home. It's Get Radio. Latest on the roads after Fleetwood Mac.

0: Fleetwood Mac and Little Lies on the Get Home. It's Get Radio Thursday afternoon. Hope you had a good day. You got latest weather details for the county coming up next, and we'll throw another quick quiz your way as well between now and 5:30.
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2: Still looking very busy on the Southern Eastern Bypass, heading westbound from Cowley all the way over towards the Littlemore roundabout. There's currently around 7 minutes of delays over there. Elsewhere, A34 slow but moving as you head up northbound around the Hinksey Hill interchange. And over on the A40 westbound between Cassington and Ensham, of course, busy as you'd expect. There's around 10 minutes of delays through there. But as ever, if you know any different and can help us out, 01865 346 333 or shidio@getradio.co.uk.

0: Take that. You're a superstar on the Get Home. It's Get Radio. Weather for tomorrow is very similar to what we've had today, really. Never too far away from a shower or two, unfortunately, over the next couple of days. And so, yeah, tomorrow is the same way. But a lot drier during the day, maybe. And then the showers creep in tomorrow afternoon. High of 17 tomorrow. At least you'll wake up with some sort of sunshine. The weather for Saturday, it's a little ropey in the morning, unfortunately. And then sunshine and showers on Saturday afternoon with a high of 18. So not cold, but a high of 18. But keep a brolly handy for Saturday for being out and about. And Sunday is not looking too bad. Drier start on Sunday morning, but again, some showers knocking around in the afternoon.
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ABC and Poison Arrow. Well, this is the Get Home and Get Radio on this Thursday afternoon. Here's a quick quiz for you, and one for those pub quizzes, by the way. One of those that you should keep in your armory for going to a pub quiz, and it is this. What was the last letter to be added to the English alphabet? What was the last letter? And it wasn't, okay, it wasn't Z. All right, don't get clever on me. So the last letter to added to the English alphabet, what was it? Answer before six tonight. Get you home, get radio. Mark Ronson and Amy, here's Valerie.

Mark and Valerie on the Get Home, It's Get Radio, Thursday afternoon. This weekend, lots going on this weekend. I mentioned that the Pride Festival on Saturday through the streets of Oxford. Tap Social on Saturday night. I've got their Change is Brewing Indie Beer Festival. And this happens on Saturday. It happens at 2 o'clock. They've got the fifth edition of their annual summer festival, including celebrating indie beer, food and music. It happens from 2 on Saturday afternoon. And you'll find the Tap Social, of course, on the Curtis Industrial Estate on the North Hinksey Lane. Hey!

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So Mark Smith and Steph, you want to dance on the Get Home? 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Trev and Rich, Weekend Breakfast. I'm Trev. He's Rich from The Breakfast Show. And we're back together on Saturday and Sunday morning, 9 to 11, for the Weekend Breakfast Show. Rich back on breakfast in the morning when you wake up from 6. This weekend, 10 to 1 on Saturday, at the Oxford City Farm on Cornwallis Road. Of course, you've got the Saturday Produce Market. And that's everything you need for a weekend of food, essentially. Sounds great, looks great, smells great too. And that's at Cornwallis Road, Saturday from 10. It's the Get Home. It's Get Radio.

0: Alphaville and Forever Young on the Get Home. It's Get Radio Thursday afternoon, the 80s anthems from 6 tonight for you. Between now and then, we'll give you the answer for the quick quiz as well. We said to you, one of those proper pub quiz questions. What was the last letter to be added to the alphabet? And all the silly people out there, you think you're clever saying Z, it's not the letter Z. What's the last letter to be added to the English alphabet? We're going to find out in the next 10.
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0: It is the Ganga and Pokerface on the Get Home. It's Get Radio. This is Trev Thursday afternoon. Answer for the quick quiz. We said to you, why was what was the last letter added to the English alphabet? And look, it wasn't Z. All right, we got that out of the way. All the clever clogs out there saying Z, it's not the right answer. The letter J was added as the last alphabet letter because it originally started as an ornate, elongated version of the letter I. It's called a swash, used in medieval manuscripts. Now, the split happened in the 16th century. So the Italian Renaissance, a grammarian called Juan Giorgio Tessono, he realized that I was doing the double duty as both a vowel, like ice, and a consonant, as in like yes. So he had formally proposed using I for vowels and J for consonants. Hence, that's why J was added as the last letter. Now you know. So when that comes up in a pub quiz, you'll know the letter J was the last letter added to the English alphabet. The quick quizzes sometimes, sometimes, will teach you one thing.
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2: The Southeastern Bypass, very heavy going as you head westbound all the way over towards the Hinksey Hill interchange. It's currently around 10 minutes of delays over there. The A34 also looking very slow in both directions as you head over towards Hinksey as well. And elsewhere, A40 slow as you'd expect to the head westbound between Cassington and Ensham. There's a few minutes of delays over there. Also a little bit slow as you head westbound over towards the Cutslow roundabout. But as ever, if you know any different thing can happen, us out 01865 346 333 or studio@getradio.co.uk.
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Wilson Phillips, hold on the Get Home. It's Get Radio. This is Trev on this Thursday afternoon, heading for a news update at 6. After that, 80s anthems. Before that, Alex Warren on the Get Home. It's Ordinary.

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7: Inspectors have found midwives at the Oxford University NHS Foundation Trust were told to work double shifts with no sleep, meaning they were awake for more than 24 hours. The Care Quality Commission report found the John Radcliffe Hospital was failing to triage pregnant women on time, didn't accurately report delays to induction of labourers incidents, and was asking staff to work dangerously long shifts. The Trust says they take the findings seriously and work has already begun to address them. Sir Keir Starmer's meeting the family of murdered student Henry Novak, whose treatment by police has triggered a political row. The Prime Minister's urged politicians to heed his family's calls not to use the case to cause disturbances.
8: It's how we conduct ourselves now that matters, and always remembering what Henry's family are saying, which is, please don't use this to whip up division. It's incredible. They want others never to have to go through this.
7: TikTok users are being warned not to share their tax details online after the discovery of a suspected £153 million fraud scam. It comes after two men who were Romanian and aged 22 and 25 were arrested by HMRC officers in East London. And after the expiry of his contract with Oxford City, it's been confirmed Isaac Westendorf has joined Torquay United. He played in 26 games last season, scoring four goals. The club have thanked the 25-year-old for his efforts whilst at Court Place Farm. That's the latest from Get Radio News. I'm Andy Hoyle.
9: Just gone six on your way home across Oxfordshire. This is the Get Home between now and seven. On a Thursday, of course, 80s anthems. Nothing but the 80s. For the next 60 minutes. Latest on the roads coming up for you soon. What is the weather like for your weekend across Oxfordshire? We're going to find out in the next 10 minutes. And we'll kick things off with Mark King slapping his bass about. It's 11:42 on the Get Home.

Rebel 42, Lessons in Love on the Get Home. It's Get Radio, and of course Thursday night is nothing but the 80s. 80s big ones for you. Like this, we love this, Animotion. 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

Taylor Dane, Tell It To My Heart on the Get Home. It's Get Radio 80s anthems on this Thursday evening. Nothing but the 80s between now and 7. Like this. It's the Sugar Hill Gang, Rapper's Delight.

0: Tonight, of course, Sugar Hill Gang on the Get Home. It's Get Radio. This is 80s Anthems on a Thursday night. Nothing but the 80s, more to come. And what's the weather like for tomorrow and into the weekend as well? We'll find out next.
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2: Still crazy busy out there. Let's start with North Oxford around the Cutslow roundabout in both directions. Very heavy traffic still. Still very slow on the southern bypass heading round to Littlemore, Kennington, South Hinksey. The A34 busy southbound past Botley, northbound past South Hinksey. Of course, the slow stuff is around the A40. Still about 14 minutes worth of delays through Entrim and Cassington westbound. Busy into Bicester because of the roadworks near Vendy Drive. If you know any different or can help us out, 0865 346 333 or studio at getradio.co.uk.

0: It is the Pet Shop Boys and Opportunities on the Get Home. It's Get Radio. This is Trev on this Thursday evening. Weather for the weekend is really changeable. 17 and 18 is the highs over the weekend. There'll be some sunshine, there'll be some showers, and a bit of a moderate breeze too as well. That is your weekend really wrapped up in one. There'll be some dry bits, some sunny bits, and some rainy bits. That's really all there is to say. Keep a brolly handy, but also keep the sun cream handy as well. You never know, you never know.
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Simple Minds and Promise You America, what a tune. On this Thursday evening, the 80s anthems are right here. Rich Back on Breakfast when you wake up in the morning. And we have Weekend Breakfast from 9 to 11, both Saturday and Sunday morning this weekend. We're getting you home. This is Get Radio, nothing but the 80s. And now Jermaine Stewart. We don't have to take our clothes off, although it might help. 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

Sharon Redd, Can You Handle It? On the Get Home, it's Get Radio. This is Trev on this Thursday evening. The big songs from the 80s are right here, 6 or 7. Tomorrow night, the Get Downs, 4 Decades Party Anthem. But for now, Steve Miller Band, Abracadabra.

0: Steve Miller Band, Abracadabra, on the Get Home. 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Sunshine and showers for your weekend and for tomorrow as well, leading into your a couple of days off. Tomorrow night, the Get Downs are on between 6 and 7. Four decades of party anthems and more 80s on the way for you now.
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2: Still crazy busy out there. Let's start with North Oxford around the Cutslow roundabout in both directions. Very heavy traffic still. Still very slow on the southern bypass heading round to Littlemore, Kennington, South Hinksey. The A34 busy southbound past Botley, northbound past South Hinksey. Of course, the slow stuff is around the A40. Still about 14 minutes worth of delays through Entrim and Cassington westbound. Busy into Bicester because of the roadworks near Vendy Drive. If you know any different or can help us out, 0865 346 333 or studio@getradio.co.uk.
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Dead or Alive. You spin me right round, baby, like a record, baby. This is the Get Home at Get Radio on this Thursday evening. The big songs from the 80s like this. The Pretenders, Brass in Pockets.

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2: 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Martin, a.k.a. Octavia Freud. Been a very busy lad this year with the quite brilliant Macbeth project. 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
11: Sir Keir Starmer has accused Elon Musk of trying to whip up division in the UK over Henry Novak's murder. He says Britain needs to remain tolerant.
12: I've tried to do a nationalist case as being grounded in what they must be going through. Yes, we need to answer those questions. Yes, I think it's right that there may need to be changes. We shouldn't shy away from that, not for one moment. But how we conduct ourselves now as politicians is really important. And I call on all politicians.
11: Meanwhile, two men have been charged following disorder in Southampton on Tuesday. It took place in response to 18-year-old Henry Novak's murder. Britain's only serving female commando has been named amongst the three victims of a helicopter crash in Devon. Lieutenant Lily Mae Fisher, who's 31, died alongside 42-year-old Lieutenant Commander Chris Grayson and 24-year-old Petty Officer Owen Green following the incident at Sowerton Down on Wednesday. And London Underground drivers staged their second strike of the week today, causing fresh disruption for travellers in the capital. From Radio News Hub, I'm Johnny Holmes.
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1: Because there's so much of it that you can get to, you know, whether you're, you know, at that part of the city or north of the city on Port Meadow. 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

0: and join Whitney Music Festival and Get Radio on the Lees, celebrating 20 years of this wonderful festival in Whitney. 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
7: Prime Minister Sir Keir Starmer has said he was profoundly humbled to meet the family of murdered student Henry Novak. Andy Hoyle has this report.
8: The family of murdered student Henry Novak have left Downing Street after a private hour-long meeting with the Prime Minister. Sir Keir has been critical of what he has called attempts to whip up division by Reform UK leader Nigel Farage and Elon Musk over Henry's treatment against the wishes of the student's family. Meanwhile, two men have been charged following disorder in Southampton on Tuesday. It happened in response to the sentencing of 18-year-old Henry Novak's murderer Vikram Digwa, who was jailed for life on Monday.
7: Three Royal Navy personnel killed in a helicopter crash during a training exercise in Devon have been named by the Ministry of Defence. Lieutenant Lily Mae Fisher, Lieutenant Commander Chris Gason and Petty Officer Owen Green died when a Merlin MK4 helicopter came down on Wednesday. And London Underground drivers have staged their second strike of the week, causing fresh disruption for travellers across the capital. From Radio News Hub, I'm Johnny Holmes.
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2: 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You're playing some of your favourite records ever. 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But that's partly as well why, you know, there's a lot of old friends coming up that stay in the weekend. So we're even doing a wind down session on the Sunday afternoon as well. 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
2: 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It's not a fault. 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And as I say, this is not about the school. This is about the community, the wider community, and supporting people. These parents' families may not have provisions. Their students may be in a provision that's not suited to the needs of their child.
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1: 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So that's why I'm a little bit late. 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
0: James, if one of you could be here. I thought you were back from Mexico. 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
1: Hang on, who's the most famous person you've bumped into? 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
2: Well, just because you've got a story about that, I tend not to weed next to celebrities. I go up them strike conversations rather than meeting them in toilets.
1: I find that it breaks the ice when you meet them in a toilet. We can.

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7: Prime Minister Sir Keir Starmer has said he was profoundly humbled to meet the family of murdered student Henry Novak and will take whatever action is required to right the wrongs in the case. Andy Hoyle has this report.
8: The family of murdered student Henry Novak have left Downing Street after a private hour-long meeting with the Prime Minister. Sir Keir has been critical of what he has called attempts to whip up division by Reform UK leader Nigel Farage and Elon Musk over Henry's treatment against the wishes of the student's family. Meanwhile, two men have been charged following disorder in Southampton on Tuesday. It happened in response to the sentencing of 18-year-old Henry Novak's murderer, Vikram Digwa, who was jailed for life on Monday.
7: Two men have been arrested as part of an investigation into a suspected £153 million tax fraud linked to videos posted on TikTok. HM Revenue and Customs says users were allegedly offered financial rewards in exchange for sharing tax details. And the Princess of Wales joined in to celebrate a young mother who completed her chemotherapy treatment. From Radio News Hub, I'm Johnny Holmes.
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1: with Rich Smith. 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So we started a quiz team and we started taking people, and now we don't go anymore. They go. They've got it covered. They've got it sorted. And that's kind of what it's all about. You know, we might create the conditions for people to be able to start the things that they want to be seeing, but then actually they can carry it on. They don't always need us. 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